0: Rage Country. We got Cody Johnson hosting this week. I'm Elena, and we are able to talk about this new album now, which I'm really excited about. We're getting to know a little bit more about Banks of the Trinity, which is coming out next month. And oh my gosh, Cody, there's just so much. I cannot wait to hear from this. And I know you got to be just itching for this release date. Does it feel like, I don't know, Christmas is coming? What does it feel like for you?
1: I've worked on this album for almost 2 years. I mean, it did. The day after we got Album of the Year for Leather,
0: I
1: told Trent, time to go to work. Like, I called Chris and was like, start getting songs. I called Scott Gunner and was like, send everything you got. Like, we got to get started right now. Because you don't get Album of the Year and then lay back and get comfortable. It's one of those, time to go to work. We got to outdo, what's the old cowboy saying? You're only as good as your last ride.
0: Yep.
1: And so that's kind of the athletic standpoint I took to it was, all right, we got to outdo ourselves. We got to get better songs. We got to get better production. This is the first album I overcut. You know, God's blessed me to the point where financially I could afford to overcut.
0: Yeah.
1: And I cut songs just trying them on like a shirt in a store and said, you know, it was good, but it's not as good as that.
0: Is that such a freeing thing as an artist to be able to do that?
1: Absolutely.
0: Yeah.
1: You get to actually experience, man, I think this song is good enough for the album. Yeah. I think it is, but let's try it on and see. And so you spend the money and you spend the time, and at the end of the day, you go, man, I didn't love it. It's a great song. It's going to be great for somebody else, but I didn't love it. For instance, Blame Texas didn't fit. Well, let's go back. Traveling Soldier didn't fit on the album. I recorded with my band, The Rockin' CJB, yeah. Traveling Soldier and Footlights, the Merle Haggard cut, in one day. Neither one of those things really fit on the album, just sonically. Just like when you got to that track, it was like, this is just, it's good, but it just doesn't fit. So Chris Lacey had the idea to put out Traveling Soldier on Veterans Day. I had the idea to put Merle Haggard's Footlights out on Merle Haggard's birthday. Blame Texas didn't jive with the album. It just kind of stuck out. So let's put it out on Texas Independence Day. So when you overcut, you have the freedom to do those cool little just drop them by themselves. And it created a fan frenzy. And they love those songs. They don't need to be on an album. They don't require radio to be something cool that just stands alone by itself.
0: Well, and that's the great thing about the way people consume music today is there are so many different avenues that you can go down. It's not so like robotic or like machine.
1: Right.
0: Can really
1: right. And because of the generation I was born in, I think everything has to be robotic. It's got to go to radio and then it'll be a hit. And it's like, you know what? Still go to radio.
0: Mm-hmm.
1: That's my favorite thing in the world. Just still go to radio with a single. But what about these other songs that you can just drop over here? It's an Apple exclusive. It's an Amazon exclusive.
0: Yeah.
1: Or whatever it may be. It's a Spotify exclusive or an iHeart exclusive. You know, just put out music to put out music because, I mean, I've already done this for free.
0: Yeah.
1: Why not just put out music?
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0: It's Backstage Country. Cody Johnson is here as your host this week. I'm Elena, and Cody, we're just a few weeks away at this point, really, from Banks of the Trinity, your new album. It's coming out in June. And the album cover is really striking because I don't know anything about the Lawrence Grocery Store. I don't know stories behind it, but you know that there's stories behind it. How many lessons do you think that you learned from sitting at Lawrence's Grocery Store on that pew?
1: And a lot.
0: About? Yeah.
1: So when I was baling hay for Hootie, I was riding bulls my senior year, you know, rodeo. And
0: yeah.
1: And me and a buddy of mine went out to a bull riding, and I did okay. I didn't win anything, but I did better than most nights. And we stayed up all night drinking beer. And came back to work at 6 o'clock in the morning, and we still had our rodeo clothes on, and we smelled like beer. And Mr. Hootie caught wind of that and pulled out a toolbox and started throwing wrenches and throwing hammers at us. And we were hiding behind a hay baler, and he said, "Let me tell y'all such and such." He said, "Y'all ever come to work like that again, I'll send you back home." And we never did that again.
0: Yeah.
1: He was a kind, soft-spoken man, but I figured out real quick that even kind, soft-spoken men with that kind of work ethic and those kind of morals ain't going to put up with it. And so it helped me grow up pretty quick.
0: Well, and honestly, like, as a country music star, what a great lesson to learn early, because a lot of people learn that lesson a little too late.
1: Nail on the head, no pun intended.
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5: 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You should hear her talking to her mama on the phone. I love it when she raps to an

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1: 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I just find it hilarious that anytime I've ever treated a guy like 10% of how they've mistreated me, they freak out. And so this song is just kind of giving them a taste of their own medicine. And I hope that I will see all of y'all line dancing to this one very soon.
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1: What's up, y'all? 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Here's my new song, Chevy Silverado. 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
2: 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Yeah, Painted You Pretty is a song about meeting a girl in a bar. 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
1: 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Country and She Knows It is just about fun. 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And I just think it's a great song to kick the summer off and see everybody out there dancing, especially the country girls.
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1: Hey, y'all, I'm Chase Matthew. 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I'm talking the firefighters, the EMS, the police, the teachers, the doctors, the nurses, and everybody else in between that keeps a small town going on a daily basis. 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
1: 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I think everybody feels that way at some point in a relationship. 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
1: Hey y'all, this is Graylin James, and this is my new single, Water at a Wedding. Water at a Wedding is a song that I wrote after going to Max's wedding, and at first, I was honestly scared to even show it to people, much less put it out. Then I did, and the reaction has just been insane. And I think the song has proved that real life experiences is what belongs in country music. This is my story, and the first song of many about it, so I'm excited for y'all to hear it. Here's Water at a Wedding.
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0: 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The Aggressive Attorneys, Winters and Yonker, Traffic Center Update.
1: Good morning. The usual start to traffic today. Not a lot of volume, and most of the overnight construction has been cleared out, so things are moving pretty well. No incidents causing delays on the interstates, bridges, or major intersections. So for the time being, you should have a smooth, uneventful ride to work. Be safe and have a great day. Keeping you updated, I'm Schreiner.
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2: Good morning, Tampa Bay. Temperatures in the 70s on this Friday morning. Partly cloudy skies, partly sunny for the afternoon. Temperatures ranging from the upper 80s to the mid 90s. Slight chance of a pop-up shower both today, Saturday, and Sunday. Away from the coast, just about 5 to 10%. High temperatures right around 90 both Saturday and Sunday with partly sunny skies. I'm meteorologist Greg D. for Tampa Bay 28 and 99.5 QYK.
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0: 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Take on the Angels. Saturday, May 30th. Then, after the game, come hang on the field for a concert with Cole Swindell. 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
3: Good morning. The usual start to traffic today, not a lot of volume, and most of the overnight construction has been cleared out, so things are moving pretty well. No incidents causing delays on the interstates, bridges, or major intersections. So for the time being, you should have a smooth, uneventful ride to work. Be safe and have a great day. Keeping you updated, I'm Schreiner.
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2: Good morning. The usual start to traffic today. Not a lot of volume, and most of the overnight construction has been cleared out, so things are moving pretty well. No incidents causing delays on the interstates, bridges, or major intersections. So for the time being, you should have a smooth, uneventful ride to work. Be safe and have a great day. Keeping you updated, I'm Schreiner.
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0: Good morning, Tampa Bay. Temperatures in the 70s on this Friday morning. Partly cloudy skies, partly sunny for the afternoon. Temperatures ranging from the upper 80s to the mid 90s. Slight chance of a pop-up shower both today, Saturday, and Sunday. Away from the coast, just about 5 to 10%. High temperatures right around 90 both Saturday and Sunday with partly sunny skies. I'm meteorologist Greg D. for Tampa Bay 28 and 99.5 QYK.
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0: Broadcasting live from just off 4th Street in beautiful St. Pete, Florida. Covering the entire 813 and the 727. 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
1: 3, 2, 1.
2: Ah, it is a good day to have a great day. JR, Lana, Kevin here. Thanks for having us on. A couple of things. We should just shout out some of this traffic going on right now. What do you got?
3: Yeah, this is bad. If you are getting on the roads right now, all westbound lanes of I-4 near Mango Road are closed. Oof. This is due to a fatal crash. All westbound lanes are diverting off of exit 10. So heading west on I-4 right now is bad because all lanes are closed. So heads up, and you're going to have to find another route.
2: Okay. Just giving you a heads up on that. We'll have traffic reports throughout the morning for sure, keeping you updated on that. It is Friday!
3: Yeah! Let's go!
4: Woo!
3: Yes.
2: Lana's been going hard on the partying since Monday night, so she's finally made it to Friday.
3: You know, I've drank every single night this week.
2: Yeah, I believe it.
3: I look at Kevin's face.
4: I haven't had one the entire week.
3: I have drank every single night.
2: What are you doing?
3: I don't know.
4: Take a break!
3: I don't know. I'm just enjoying life.
4: I enjoy life without having a drink.
3: I don't know.
4: Take a break.
2: We don't have to go into it.
4: Just try one day and see what happens.
3: Well, it's Friday. I'm not going to do it today.
4: I'm not saying today.
2: That's hilarious.
4: And then Sunday's Mother's Day, so mimosas for everybody.
3: See, it's,
4: you're having how many people at your house?
3: About 20-some.
4: Yeah,
3: so that's not going to happen.
4: I was going to say there's definitely some alcohol flowing.
2: All right. Well, there you go. Teach their own, I guess. We'll keep an eye on you.
4: Oh, my, she says.
2: Yeah. Today, I misspoke yesterday. Well, I kind of didn't misspeak.
4: No, you didn't misspeak. You didn't know yet.
2: I didn't know because they told us last chance Morgan Wallen tickets yesterday. So I thought we were done with them.
4: Yeah, we were.
2: Get a text from Lana. We've got one more pair!
3: Yes, we do!
2: So we have another pair for you this morning at 8:20. We'll play our Waylon for Wallen one more time to get you into Morgan Wallen. Now, this one is for the Saturday show.
3: This is the Saturday show, because guess who's on that one?
2: Ella Langley.
3: Yeah.
2: So that's going to be a great show. Saturday show. That'll be May 16th, I believe. And you will get into it, and we will do that at 8:20. You'll have another $1,000 coming up for you. That'd be great for a Friday. $1,000 at 8 o'clock. We'll give you a keyword to text in. Like I said yesterday, we're not making you call or do anything crazy or jump through hoops or whatever. Just text a word that we give you to 45911. 45911, and you have a chance to win $1,000 at 8 o'clock. Today, we have something very special, a brand new Kenny Chesney song.
3: Yes.
2: Give you a little taste.
5: Carry on, karaoke, it don't matter if you can't carry a tune in a bucket anyway.
2: I mean, that's all I can do right now. Just a little taste, but we're going to play it for you coming up here in like 10 minutes. All right, so
3: perfect.
2: Be ready. We'll take a little
3: really
2: break.
3: Good.
2: We'll take a little break from pay the bills and then come back and we'll play it for you. But it's called Carry On and it's very, very good. It's Kenny Chesney. It'll put you in a good mood on a Friday. Let's quickly go back in the day.
3: Let's do it.
2: J.J. Abrams in 17 years ago.
4: Yes.
2: Who's J.J. Abrams, Kevin?
4: He is the creator of Lost.
2: Okay.
4: A bunch of other stuff. He directed Star Wars The Force Awakens.
2: Okay.
4: So, yeah, he's a big-time director.
2: All right. In 2009, J.J. Abrams had the remake of Star Trek.
4: Yes.
2: Was released.
4: That was another one.
2: That was 17 years ago. In 2010, 16 years ago, Betty White. Hi, I'm Betty White. Became the oldest person to host Saturday Night Live. Aww. At the tender age of 88.
3: Wow.
4: I miss her. She was such a funny person.
2: Oh, yeah.
4: You go back and watch Golden Girls, she's the star of the show.
2: Oh,
4: she's so funny.
2: And how often do you go back and watch Golden Girls?
3: What? Who's watching Golden Girls?
4: Oh, Jenny loves Golden Girls.
2: Still?
4: Oh, yeah. She has every season on DVD.
2: Oh my gosh. Fantastic.
3: Wait.
2: So we have to dig out the DVD player.
3: You have a DVD player?
4: 100%. Listen, people, buy physical media. Do not set on streaming. You know this about me. If there's a big movie or something, I'm buying it. Because streaming, it could just go away.
3: And I wouldn't have my Golden Girls episodes.
4: Yeah. Or anything else.
2: That's amazing.
4: By physical people.
2: We learned so much about each other just by going back in the day. That's so funny. Very cool. All right, we got your cruise news next. Hang on.
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6: On I-4 westbound at Mango Road, we have a fatality accident and investigation. Westbound lanes are closed and they're diverting off exit 10. There's also a crash on US 92 Hillsboro at Blackberry Road that's blocking westbound lanes. And we have a crash on Brandon Boulevard at Clock Tower Drive. Be safe and have a good day. Keeping you updated, I'm Schreiner.
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0: 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We're going to do it right after Cruise News.
1: Ladies and gentlemen, can I please have your attention? I've just been handed an urgent news story.
2: I'm kind of a big deal. People know me.
3: Who knows that?
4: All right, once again, all westbound lanes on I-4 near Mango Road are closed due to a fatal crash. The Florida Highway Patrol is having everybody divert off of exit 10. So that is going to be a mess this morning. So again, if you're heading westbound on I-4, just a heads up on that. That's right near Mango Road. All right, Ashley McBride's got a new album out today. We just heard Kenny Chesney has a new song out today. And you've got 35 days until Flow State, the new album from Keith
0: You're ridiculous. The countdown is on.
4: So great.
0: You should put that on your Instagram. You should do a countdown.
4: That's so good.
5: But you already have it.
4: I've had it, yeah, all week. I listened to it again last night, yesterday. I think I listened to it like four or five
5: times
4: yesterday.
5: You're just making sure you want the people to listen to this.
4: It's so good. You're going to want to listen to it. All right. New movies in theaters. Billie Eilish, Hit Me Hard and Soft, The Tour. Have fun watching that. Mortal Kombat 2, yeah. And then The Sheep Detectives is also in theaters. All right, Sunday is Mother's Day. So what does mom really want? Well, they're saying that mom wants a clean house, a long nap, and do not have to do any work. She doesn't want to do dishes. She doesn't want to do laundry. She doesn't want to cook. She doesn't want to do anything. She doesn't want to be accountable for anything. And maybe a couple beers at lunch.
0: What?
4: So there you go. So just make sure that mom's not the one doing all the stuff in the house. All right. You're doing your part and just give her one day. Now, there are a bunch of deals for mom going on all weekend. Denny's is offering deals. They've got Einstein

0: the traffic in downtown Clearwater, parking, all that stuff. So if you don't need to go to Clearwater this weekend, I would not pick that beach this weekend. WWE at Benchmark Saturday night. Food and Wine Fest on Saturday. You've got Chris Kirkpatrick from NSYNC, O-Town, Ryan Cabrera, and LFO. Hello, that's fun. And then again, like I said, Sunday is Mother's Day. All right, hot this weekend. Weather's going to be great. Okay. We might have a slight chance for a shower on Sunday, which kind of is a bummer, but they said it's a slight chance. Monday is when we start getting some rain. Much needed rain. Have a great weekend. Happy Mother's Day. That's your cruise news.
1: All right, here we go. A Friday song for you from one of our favorites, Kenny Chesney. It's called Carry On. Here he is talking about it.
2: When people hear Carry On, I just hope it makes them feel good. When I'm in the process of writing songs and listening to songs, if it makes me feel good, I think that it's possible it's going to make other people feel good. And I've had a lot of these type songs in my shows over the years. I kind of think about what it's like to be up on stage with an audience in front of me. And I think Carry On is going to fit right in line with a lot of those type songs that I do live every night.
1: Let's do it. 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

0: may have a hit on our hands right there. Kenny Chesney, world premiere, Carry on commercial free New Country 99.5 QYK. I think we got a great song from him right there.
1: I love it.
0: Yeah, we're going to be playing that all weekend long. We'll play it again this morning, coming up right after 8 o'clock. So we'll have it for you. But Kenny Chesney, Carry On, out today. Absolutely love it. All right, Girl Talk with JR and Kevin. That's right. How well did we do this week? You're going to find out next on commercial free New Country 99.5 QYK.

0: All right, you can play along in your car right now. This is Girls Just Want to Have Fun, but it's called Girl Talk with JR and Kevin, all right? And this is where Lana tests us on how well we've been listening to her during the entire week. She has said many things this week. And if it's entertainment news, if it's personal news, whatever. And she's going to test us on this to see how well we've been listening. So here we go. We'll chime in with our names, Kevin, if you think you know the answer.
1: All right.
0: Should we wait till the question is done? Because sometimes we cut her off. What do you think?
1: Yeah, let's do that.
0: All right, we're going to wait till your question is done before we chime in.
2: Okay.
0: All right, here we go.
2: All right, let's do that. All right. Why was I hungover on Cinco de Mayo?
0: JR.
1: Kevin.
2: JR.
0: Because you drank the night before Cinco de Mayo, also had tacos, but you and Paul stayed up late, and you said, oh, man, as soon as I opened that second bottle of wine, I knew.
2: Yes, that is correct.
1: And she was listening to the new Keith Urban album.
0: That is true.
2: Hey, look at that, and a bonus point for that.
0: Okay, you want one?
1: Yeah.
2: Yes, I had a bottle and a half that night.
0: Okay, here we go.
2: All right, Miranda Lambert is releasing a new song about what?
0: JR.
1: Kevin.
0: Disco.
2: What'd you say?
1: No.
0: Disco?
1: Incorrect.
2: That is incorrect.
1: It is Crisco.
2: Crisco.
0: But it's a disco theme.
1: About Crisco.
2: What? It's about Crisco, though. Right. Yeah, Kevin gets the point. All right, there you go. Crisco.
1: The cooking oil.
2: Who came out on stage with Tucker Wetmore to tell him about winning an ACM New Male Artist of the Year award?
1: I thought we were waiting till the end.
2: JR.
0: Go ahead. You can go.
1: Oh, go ahead.
0: His mother.
2: That is correct.
1: Yes.
0: And he watched a video from Thomas Rhett.
1: Yes.
0: You want to know?
2: Wow,
1: yes.
2: You're really listening. Rolling Stone ranked which song as the greatest guitar solo of all time?
1: Kevin, it's not Hotel California.
0: I think that was on the list.
1: It's on the list.
2: That was number
1: not
2: three.
1: Number one.
2: Number two was Jimi Hendrix, Machine Gun. Number one.
1: I forget.
2: It's from Minneapolis.
1: Oh, Prince. Purple Rain.
2: Purple Rain. All right. The AMC theater chain is going to start showing live concerts. I mentioned three that will be available next month. Give me one.
1: Oh, boy.
0: Wow.
2: Wow.
0: That really hit. We obviously made plans.
2: Bebe Rexha.
1: Oh, that's
2: Paris
1: right.
2: Hilton or Maren Morris.
0: Oh, that's right. I knew there was one that we weren't going to see.
2: All right. Who has set a new record for the most monthly listeners on Spotify? JR.
0: Go ahead, Kevin.
2: Kevin.
1: Morgan Wallen or Ella Langley? Which one?
0: Oh, you're going 50-50.
1: Who are you asking?
2: That is incorrect.
0: Yeah, JR.
2: JR.
0: Justin Bieber.
1: Oh, that's right.
2: Yeah, Justin Bieber. And who did he surpass?
0: I don't know.
2: Bruno Mars.
0: Oh, wow.
2: Justin Bieber has 138 million monthly listeners.
0: So I saw that someone's offering to buy his catalog and somebody else's catalog. I just saw it.
2: How much?
0: For $4
1: billion. What?
0: Billion? Yeah, it's him and somebody else, though. It's Bieber and somebody else, but that's
1: it. Guess when you have that many monthly listeners.
0: Well, I mean, his wife's already a billionaire for selling her makeup company.
2: Who got to pour wax on the 100 billionth Crayola crayon back in 96?
1: Oh, my gosh.
0: JR.
2: Yes.
0: Mr. Rogers.
2: Mr. Rogers, that's right.
1: What a question.
0: Yeah,
2: what bank do I have an appointment with my brother coming up?
1: JR.
2: Kevin.
1: Bank of America.
2: Yes. Who starred in Parker McCollum's new video?
1: JR.
0: His wife.
2: What song recently joined Spotify's Billions Club?
1: Kevin. Wagon Wheel.
2: There you go. And who does Cody Johnson does not like to be compared to?
1: JR.
2: JR.
0: George Strait.
2: And finally, last question.
0: Are you sure?
2: Yeah, I'm sure.
1: Oh, boy.
2: Sorry, I just got mixed up on how I was going to ask this. Who was on the box of Life cereal?
0: JR. Little Mikey.
2: And what do people think happened to him, Kevin?
1: He ate Pop Rocks with Coca-Cola. And he died because his stomach ruptured, but he really didn't.
2: Right. That is true.
1: He's actually still living.
0: He's alive.
2: What's he doing?
0: He's a marketing guy now.
2: Manager in Madison Square Garden.
1: That's right.
0: Still going strong, eating Pop Rocks.
2: All right, very good, guys. Very good.
0: Yeah, all right, we did all right. Hopefully you're playing along in your car.
2: That was a lot of stuff to remember this week.
0: Yeah, it was great. All right, coming back, we get your car line fun fact. Hang on.
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4: On I-4 westbound at Mango Road, we have a fatality accident and investigation. Westbound lanes are closed and they're diverting off exit 10. There's also a crash on US 92 Hillsboro at Black Dairy Road that's blocking westbound lanes. And in Manatee, we have a crash on US 41 northbound at Piney Point Road blocking the left lane. Keeping you updated, I'm Schreiner.
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19: Good morning, Tampa Bay. Temperatures in the 70s on this Friday morning. Partly cloudy skies, partly sunny for the afternoon. Temperatures ranging from the upper 80s to the mid 90s. Slight chance of a pop-up shower both today, Saturday, and Sunday away from the coast, just about 5 to 10%. High temperatures right around 90 both Saturday and Sunday with partly sunny skies. I'm meteorologist Greg D for Tampa Bay 28 and 99.5 QYK.
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0: afternoon yesterday that we're going to have more Morgan Wallen tickets for you coming up at 8:20. Now, this will be for Saturday's show where Ella Langley is opening up. Mm-hmm. So, big time. 8:20, we're playing Waylon for Wallen for Morgan Wallen tickets. Be ready.
1: Well, it's a call line.
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1: Fun fact.
2: Fun fact.
3: Before I get to the car line, I just want to remind you, you're probably seeing a lot of traffic right now. If you're on I-4 heading westbound, all lanes are closed in Sefner because of a crash. So if you can, just try to avoid that area. All lanes westbound I-4 are closed right now. All right. So how many planes do you think are in the sky at
0: a given time
3: on an average day?
4: 10,000.
3: It's a pretty good guess, actually. There are between 12,000 and 14,000 planes in the sky at the same time on an average day. There's a tracker that you can click on.
0: I just
3: checked right now. 12,892,000 planes are in the sky.
0: Now, is this just over the states or is this worldwide?
3: It just says air traffic fluctuates, but this is right in the sky. Okay. So I'm saying like probably... You know.
0: Okay. A lot of flights.
3: A lot of flights.
4: But that's a lot.
3: I mean, air traffic controllers are busy.
0: Oh, yeah. You know one.
3: I do very well.
0: It's a very stressful job.
3: Very stressful job. But yeah, I thought that was kind of like crazy that all those planes in the sky at one time. All right. Did you guys know that stars can eat planets?
0: What?
4: Stars can eat planets.
3: Listen to this. As a star runs out of fuel, they expand into red giants, swallowing nearby planets.
4: Whoa.
3: Like Mercury and Venus. In approximately 5 billion years, our sun is expected to eat the Earth.
0: Wow.
4: 5 billion years.
3: Right.
4: That's a long time.
3: So we don't have to worry about that. But isn't that really cool?
4: No, it's not.
3: If a planet gets too close to its star... The star will basically pull it in and eat it and devour it.
4: Devour.
0: Wow.
3: Yeah.
0: Interesting.
3: Pretty cool, huh?
4: No, it's not.
3: I don't think we need to worry about it, though. We're not going to be around then, so.
4: Five billion years.
0: I'll be good.
3: That's your car line fun facts today.
0: All right. Thank you, Lana. Coming up, your second date update just after 7 o'clock. And then at 8 o'clock, a chance at $1,000. That's right. We'll give you a keyword at 8. 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
1: All right, getting into it right now for the second date updates. 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We're going to try to get somebody another date today. We have Chad on the phone. Good morning, Chad. How are you?
2: Good morning to you. What's up, morning crew?
1: What's up, man? Hi. We're glad to have you on the show. So we want to hear about this date you went on with this girl, Nicole. Tell us about her.
2: Yeah, man. Long and short, we went up, went to the Cheesecake Factory. The date went well. I was talking. I took her home. I didn't, I was a gentleman, if you know what I mean. I was a perfect gentleman.
1: Wait, you took her home to her house or you took her home to your house?
2: I took her home to her house.
1: But you didn't, did you go in?
2: Pushing. I did not.
1: Okay. I know what you're talking about.
2: Let's just say I'm not used to that. I'm usually in fifth gear, if you know what I mean.
3: Fifth gear.
1: Okay.
3: All right.
1: Like the confidence, but go ahead.
2: I'm an alpha man, and I don't apologize for it.
1: Okay. Here we go. Oh my God. All right. Well, go on, Chad. So the date with Nicole went well in your mind?
2: Yeah. We had drinks, man. We had even split a slice of cheesecake, and I thought we were vibing, man. But like I said, I've been trying to get a hold of her, and all of a sudden, I can't, man. I've even tried a couple of the socials, man, and she's, not answering that either, and I'm not used to this, my man.
1: So, obviously, you are very confident in yourself, very confident in the date, all good there. But do you feel like Nicole had a good time?
2: I mean, I think so. I told her everything, man. I told her about my workout routine. I told her about my YouTube videos that I'm going to be making, little tutorials on how to, on how to get a better range of motion when you're at the gym.
1: Oh, so you're like a gym influencer, too.
2: Yeah, I'm almost there. I'm, getting that whole thing started. I just have trouble with the internets and the world wide webs and that kind of crap.
1: You sound like Lana. Yeah. All right. Well, listen.
4: I wonder why she's not calling.
1: Yeah, Lana. We're going to try to call Nicole for you and see if we can get her on the phone. I'm very interested now. So yes. Can you hang on for me?
2: Yeah. Thanks, guys. Great job.
1: All right. We'll do it next.
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3: In Hillsboro, traffic is now moving on I-4 West from the earlier accident at Mango Road. The left lane remains blocked and traffic is backed up to McIntosh. It's stop and go and delays could be up to an hour. We also have an accident on US 92 westbound at Mango Road. And a crash on Brandon Boulevard at Parsons Avenue. Keeping you updated, I'm Schreiner.
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20: Good morning, Tampa Bay. Temperatures in the 70s on this Friday morning. Partly cloudy skies, partly sunny for the afternoon. Temperatures ranging from the upper 80s to the mid 90s. Slight chance of a pop-up shower both today, Saturday, and Sunday. Away from the coast, just about 5 to 10%. High temperatures right around 90 both Saturday and Sunday with partly sunny skies. I'm meteorologist Greg D for Tampa Bay 28 and 99.5 QYK.
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0: Your chance at $1,000 coming up at 8 o'clock. 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It's commercial-free New Country, 99.5 QYK. Right now, though, we got somebody on the phone who is interesting, for sure. Chad.
1: Yeah, he took out Nicole to the Cheesecake Factory, and it looks like they did a lot of talking about him. And
2: no, he did a lot of talking. Yeah, I don't think himself. She talked.
1: Anyway, no, he's just a very confident guy. And he is really trying to go out with Nicole again. Sounded like they had a great date. He, you know, took her home and didn't go inside or anything. Nothing happened. But he wants us to try to help him get another date. I don't know if we're going to be able to do that, but I guess we're going to try.
0: We are going to try because we did get a hold of Nicole. So let's talk to Nicole. Nicole, you there?
3: Yeah.
0: Hey, Nicole. It's good to have you on the show. This is JR, Lana, and Kevin. I know you talked to Kevin for a second there, but we want to see if we could talk to you on the air for a minute about a date you recently went on.
3: Oh, my God. Are you kidding?
0: Yeah. Have you heard us do this before, the second date update?
3: Yes. No. Yes, I've heard it. Yeah.
0: Okay. So you're on it. Can we ask you about a guy that's really into you? We think.
3: Okay, I guess.
0: All right.
3: That's fine.
0: Well, we heard about this date at the Cheesecake Factory with Chad. He said it went well. He said that you were a little shy, so he kind of carried the conversation. And I guess he took you home, dropped you off, and that was it. And now he hasn't heard from you since the date and is very confused on why.
3: Oh, he said I was shy. Okay. Well, that's weird. Honestly, I don't even know where to start with him. Honestly, he was just a jerk. I mean, he was rude the entire time. Everything that I said, I was interrupted. Everything. I mean, he was essentially like flirting with the waitress. You know, it was almost like he just couldn't stop talking about the gym and his body. And, you know, I'd seen his abs. And then we ordered a dessert and like I didn't even get a bite of it, you know, and he was eating off my plate saying he needed more protein. I mean, honestly, it was just exhausting. If he wasn't eating, he could not stop talking. And at the end of the day, I could not have been more ready to go home. I basically ran into my house so that I closed the door so he had no chance of coming in.
1: Yeah, we kind of got same vibe a little bit, I was thinking.
0: Yeah, so. Lana definitely was giving me the look that this that was kind of the type of guy he was.
1: Well, he enjoys working out, and it looks like it consumes his life, and that's what he's talks about.
0: I mean, he did have cheesecake, though. I mean, that's not necessarily on the...
1: It got protein in it, though.
0: Yeah, does it?
3: Yeah. I mean, he looks good, but, like, for as much as he talks about the gym, if I'm being honest, I would have expected something a little better.
0: Oh, all right. Well, I don't know if he's going to love to hear that, but Nicole, I'll tell you something. We do have Chad on the phone with us, and you know how this works. Can we bring him back on?
3: I guess, yeah.
0: All right. Chad, you there?
4: I am. Hey, morning crew.
0: Good to hear you.
2: Back again.
0: Hey, man, he's back.
4: I don't know how to I'm sorry, man. I'm having trouble wrapping my head around some of the nonsense I'm hearing. So.
0: Well... Did you feel like you only talked about yourself?
4: Well, look, man, it's like this. If there's something interesting to talk about, and the only other option is not having anything interesting to talk about, you go with the first option, right?
3: So if it's about me, then it must have been uninteresting.
4: Yeah, and by the way, when you asked about the cheesecake, I was doing you a favor by eating in the Nicole, if you know what I mean.
0: Oh, no.
3: I'm sorry.
1: Man, that was uncalled for.
3: But this attitude was basically the entire date.
4: Sorry, is this the morning crew or the view? Because I got two harpies in each. You know, I got one in each ear now.
1: Yeah, but I mean, come on, Chad. That was rude.
3: You see what I mean?
4: Hey, listen. Are you guys going to let me talk or not?
0: We are letting you talk.
4: Right. And now you're grilling me like I'm in front of Congress or something. I'm trying to line my ducks up, you know what
1: I
4: mean?
1: Yeah, but she's trying to explain herself, so, and explain, you know, what she was going
4: through
1: on the date.
4: Doing a terrible job, though. That's my point.
3: No. Listen, Chad, I have no interest, okay? Like, I'm not texting you. I'm not calling you back, okay? Like, I'm
4: good. You have no interest. That's why the date went... That's why you had nothing to talk about, because you have no interest.
0: Chad, I'm really confused,
3: yeah,
0: dude, because...
3: Yeah, talking about your workout split. So interesting.
0: Yeah, Chad, I'm really confused because, man, this started off as us trying to help you out, and now it's turning into you kind of roasting Nicole right now and being kind of rude. So
4: I thought it turned into you guys roasting me.
0: No, not really, but I was kind of letting you talk, but I feel like you're not helping yourself out here. So do you want to hear what Nicole has to say, or are you good?
4: Not particularly, man. I think, you know, everything. I think water finds its level, right? And I'm a couple leagues above her, you know?
1: What?
0: Okay. Hey, Nicole.
1: Just don't worry about it, Nicole.
0: Yeah, thank you for coming on with us.

0: go back out with him.
1: No.
0: Whether she wanted to or not, there's no way. I would have been like texting her on the side going, no.
1: What is your response to Chad? 800-992-1099. 800-992-1099.

0: Well, usually we are rooting for people to go back out. We want to make it happen on the second date update. But today we were not rooting for that.
1: No way.
0: We were rooting for Nicole to hang the phone up as quick as possible.
1: Yes.
0: They went on a date. Apparently, it's very obvious that Chad, I believe Nicole, when she says that Chad did nothing but talk about himself.
1: Mm-hmm.
0: And was very kind of rude to her and very condescending and cutting her off when she would have something to say.
1: Mm-hmm.
0: And we know that's true because he did it with us on the phone.
1: Yeah.
0: He was even rude to you, Lana.
1: I know.
0: So I'm like, what is happening? Like, you're going for a date, but then you're just a jerk about it. And he then continued to talk about himself. And we just thought that he was not a very nice person.
1: But I could tell that before we even got Nicole on the phone. Like,
0: you
1: I
0: had
1: heard
0: your hunch, yeah.
1: When you, it was just us talking to him in the first part, and I'm just like, oh, this guy. I know why she's not going out with him. I mean, listen to the guy.
0: All right. Want to get your reactions on Chad right now. Mary's on the phone. Mary, what do you think about this?
2: Wow. I have no words. She dodged a bullet. That dude needs some serious help.
1: Yeah, he was a total jerk.
2: It's like a bad bad movie, and you have to turn it off because you can't stand listening to it.
0: Well, I'm glad you didn't turn us off, and I do appreciate you listening, and I appreciate you calling. You have a great day.
2: You too. Thank you.
0: Bye-bye. All right, we got Kurt on the phone. Kurt, what do you think about this second date update?
3: Well, I'll tell you what. She dodged the bullet. He's a total jerk.
0: Yeah, that's kind of what everybody's saying, for sure. Kind of into himself, not really worried about her. And it was kind of interesting. You know, he's not getting the call back. You'd think a guy like that would move on, but maybe that hurt his ego a little bit too much.
3: Well, I think he knew he should move on, but I think he just had to try to get the last word in.
0: Oh, okay. I see what you're saying. Yeah.
1: Sounds like it. Yeah
0: for
1: he's
0: sure.
1: That kind of guy.
3: He's quite an ass.
0: Yeah, I also think he wanted to be on the radio.
1: I think so, too.
0: Yeah.
3: All right. That's the other thing. You got it.
0: Yeah, all right, Kurt. Have a great day, man.
3: You too. Thank you.
0: Bye. All right, Stephanie, what are your thoughts on the second date update?
4: I mean, I don't normally call, but, like, today? Oof.
0: Yeah.
4: Is it even a wonder that that guy is single?
0: I don't think so. Not for Lana, at least.
1: No, and like, everybody... Yeah, and everybody on the text thread, it's just going crazy how they're saying all these things that I can't really say on the air.
4: Just like the condescending, like self-absorbed. I mean, he's got to know. He's got to know.
0: Well, he knows now because we told him, but we'll see if it sinks in or not.
4: It probably won't.
1: He seems like that guy that it's not going to sink in.
0: Or it's not me. It's got to be somebody else.
1: Right.
0: You know, I can't be the problem.
4: Exactly. It's never him, right?
1: Yeah.
0: Right.
1: He's that arrogant.
0: All right, Stephanie. Well, thanks for calling. Have a great day.
4: Thank you, too.
0: All right, bye. Yeah, I think everybody's in agreement. Chad's going to be single for a little bit if he keeps acting like that.
1: I do not have one text message that is on his side, and I have a lot of text messages coming in. And like I said, a lot of the stuff I can't even read.
0: Yeah, he was a character, no doubt about it. If you missed it, we'll have it up on our Instagram and Facebook a little bit later. Get on there and leave a comment if you couldn't get through on the calls. We'd love to hear what you have to say about that second date update. All right, coming up at 8:20, we have Morgan Wallen and Ella Langley tickets for you. That is going to be awesome. That's the Saturday show in Gainesville at the Swamp. So 8:20, we will do that. We have an I Feel Good story for you that I think you're really, really going to like. I'm just telling you right now, if I would have seen the video of this happen, I would have cried. There's no doubt about it. But good tears.
1: Good tears. Okay.
0: Yeah, not sad tears. So Post Malone, Ella Langley, and then I'll tell you that I Feel Good story. Thanks for having us on.

0: It is Military Appreciation Month this month.
1: It is.
0: So I thought we'd do a military-related story for our
1: I feel good story. I like that.
0: Okay, so at a recent Air Force graduation, so they go through their basic training and whatnot, and then there's a graduation that happens. They do something called a tap-out. Now, anybody who's been part of the military knows what a tap-out is, but let me explain it, and I'll hopefully I'll do this in the best way possible as a civilian who has not served. What they do is they line up, and they do their kind of like their final formation and whatnot, and then their families come up to them, and they tap them on the shoulder, or give them a hug at the end, and that is like kind of releases them from their formal stance or whatever. Or salute, or whatever.
1: They can kind of...
0: They call tapping them out. And then it's like, boom.
1: Relax.
0: They can hug them back or whatnot. They're kind of at attention.
1: Uh-huh.
0: And then they go with the tap out. Well, Joel Usher was unexpectedly supported by a fellow trainee who was there. Now, Joel Usher had no family at the graduation.
1: Aww.
0: So he's standing there.
1: Aww.
0: Waiting to be tapped out, but you get tapped out by family and nobody tapped him out. So a fellow guy that he met in basic training and whatnot had his family go up to Joel and tap him out, welcome him in, and say, he basically said that, you know, they had formed a bond during the basic training, mm-hmm. before the graduation and whatnot, and he saw his buddy over there not being tapped out.
1: Oh.
0: And so he said, well, my family's going to love you like your family.
1: Aww.
0: So they went and tapped him out, and Joel Usher felt, you know, very, very much appreciative towards him. He said, moments like this stick with you, and I know we'll carry that bond even beyond graduation with his friendship with his fellow trainee who has not wanted any credit for that, so he is not named in this story.
1: Really?
0: Yeah. So really, really, really cool.
2: That's awesome.
0: Yeah. I thought that was just really cool. There was a video of it that went viral. I'm so glad I didn't see the video because I would have cried.
2: Yeah.
0: I would have cried for sure. I have no problem admitting that.
2: Wow.
0: Man, when it comes to military stuff like that or being reunited with family I'm a baby. I'm a baby when it comes to that stuff. I just weep. But anyway.
1: That's a great story.
0: But Joel Usher, thank you for your service.
1: Yes, Joel, yes. Thank you.
0: I'm so glad that you were welcomed into a great family and you got tapped out. So that's really, really cool. All right, that's your I Feel Good story. Let's move along to I got to see this again. I believe she's 96 years old. She's going viral on TikTok. Over 50 million views on this one video that she just put out that people are dying about. They absolutely love this. I'll tell you in two songs. Hang on.
3: Summertime.

0: All right, Morgan Wallen and FGL right there. Morgan Wallen tickets coming up for you at 8:20 this morning on Commercial Free New Country, 99.5 QYK. Well, her name is Grandma Lil, all right? Grandma Lil. Not Lil Grandma, Grandma Lil. All right? She is 96-year-old. She is a TikToker. She calls herself a celebrity, which I absolutely love. And she has her own clothing line, YouTube channel, and has basically become the internet's favorite granny.
1: Oh my gosh, that's awesome.
0: Yeah. So she racked up 50 million views on one video, and it basically was rules for her funeral.
1: Oh, I like that.
0: 96 years old. She said, I'm putting out rules for my funeral. Here's what she had to say.
2: My rules at my funeral. Listen up. You could cry, but don't cry too much. Don't make a fool of yourself. Bertha is not invited. Don't let her in. And you better get drunk afterward.
1: Yes.
2: Take a shot for me.
0: Take a shot for me, she said at the end.
1: I love it.
3: Bertha is not invited.
0: Don't let her in.
1: That is great, though. That's
0: I love it.
1: I mean, why not?
0: Those are her wishes. Grandma Lil.
3: I love that.
0: 96-year-old putting that out on social media. Bertha, I'm sorry, but you are not going.
3: No, you're not.
1: Poor Bertha.
0: We don't know. Maybe Bertha was a jerk.
3: Could be.
0: Can't be a jerk to Grandma Lil.
1: Obviously.
0: Grandma Lil not having it.
1: Oh, that's great. I love that. Good
0: so
1: for her.
0: All right, Lana, rules at your funeral. What are they going to be?
1: Be playing music.
0: Yeah, okay, I like
1: Keith
0: that.
1: Keith Urban, the Flow State album would be a good recommendation.
0: some Keith Urban.
1: We'll definitely be drinking, and there will not be any crying. So, and JR's going to host it.
0: Okay.
3: Yeah, congrats,
1: he's gonna,
3: JR.
1: He's gonna, me and Bertha.
3: Hey.
1: he's gonna open up the funeral. With, hey, it's JR.
0: Lana and Kevin.
1: Tampa Bay's hometown morning crew. Yeah.
3: It's a good day. Have a great day.
0: It's a good day to have a great day. It's JR and Kevin.
1: That's how it's gonna go.
0: All right, very nice. There you go. Not for a long time. All right, coming up, we have $1,000 word for you. $1,000 of the cruise cash up for you next. I'll give you the keyword, all right? Be ready. We'll do it after Luke Bryan. 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

0: Still got time to get that keyword in worth $1,000. 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You could win $1,000. Yeah. All right, we did a world premiere this morning of a Kenny Chesney song. Put out a new song today called Carry On. Very, very good. We heard this a couple of weeks ago, so we were very, very excited to play it for you this morning. Here's what he had to say about it.
1: Carry On is simply about hitting the reset button in your life. And when I first heard this song, I was reminded of how simple that can be. And it truly is about what makes you happy. You know, if it feels good, do it. If it doesn't, then don't. That is my favorite line of this song.
0: There you go. 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
3: Awesome. All right. Real quick on Kenny, like, where's this song coming from? Is he working on a new album? Mm. I mean, maybe that's what we hear. He's got some new music and then maybe a tour in 2027. And he always kicks them off in Tampa, so we will see. 35 days until the new Keith Urban album drops on June 12th called Flow State. You're going to absolutely love it. 10 a.m., we've got another concert announcement today, so make sure you are listening. Kathy will have all of those details. Eric Church explains how his Nashville bar is different from the rest of the 40 bars that are in a five-block stretch. They do something different at his.
4: We're still the only bar down there that we have singer-songwriters. We have a venue that brings in people, you know, five, six nights a week that maybe can't play anywhere else. We don't make them play other people's songs. We let them play their songs. It's about people being discovered. It's about them being able to play their music to showcase their art in one of the busiest entertainment districts in the country.
0: Love that.
3: Pretty cool. All right, Zach Bryan upset another one of his fans recently at a show in Mississippi State University. This guy's like his biggest fan, waited, got there super early because he wanted to see if he could get a picture of Zach before he was going into the show. And he's like, hey, can we get a picture? And then Zach shouted back some quote from a Netflix TV show, I Think You Should Leave. I'm not going to really read the quote because it's inappropriate.
0: Okay.
3: So the fan did not understand the quote because he's not a fan of the show. But he posted it online and, you know, people obviously were commenting on it. And then Zach Bryan, he's like, oh, critics are so soft and weird. And then he deleted both of his ex and his Instagram accounts over this because this, you know, that's what he does. But now, obviously, this pattern isn't new for Zach Bryan. He becomes frustrated with social media often and will delete his accounts when he upsets fans and stuff.
0: Okay.
3: But I mean, this guy, I don't know. And finally, this story is going to make you cry. Morgan Wallen quietly paid for the funeral of a young fan last August. He met the boy 2 months prior and gave him VIP treatment at his show, including limo transportation. The mom's boy recently shared this kindness on social media in an update. She says, because she was going to Morgan's the tour that he's on right now, she said in a new update, I'm going to see your favorite artist this summer, and even though you're in heaven, I know you have the best seat in the house, and just know we're taking you with us. I'm very blessed and thankful that you were able to meet him. I will forever be a Morgan Wallen fan. The fact that he quietly paid for your funeral, there are just no words to how amazing that is. You listen to his music to get through fighting cancer, and now mama listens to it to get through each day.
0: Oh, wow.
3: Isn't that good?
0: Yeah.
3: So, you know, Morgan Wallen doing something really, really cool for a young fan. And there's, you know, pictures online on social media. You can Google them. And that was a good story. So yeah, I thought I'd leave you with that. So
0: okay. That
3: wraps our P Music Minute.
0: Well, speaking of Morgan Wallen, we have tickets to see his Saturday show. Now, this is the one with Ella Langley, and it's coming up on the 16th. Morgan Wallen, Ella Langley, your chance at tickets next when we play Waylon for Wallen. Hang on.
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1: In St. Pete, we have a crash on MLK Jr. Street North, southbound at the West Frontage Road. Only the right turn lane is getting by. In Hillsboro, we have a crash on West Brandon Boulevard at Paul's Drive. I-4 West Heavy from 301 to MLK and again from the Selma Connector to the junction. 275 South through Tampa also slow through the junction. Keeping you updated, I'm Schreiner.
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0: know you make me wanna.
1: All right, here we go. We are playing Wailin for Wallin. All right, so we're going to play you a clip of a Morgan Wallen song, and then you got to sing the next line of the song once the music stops. But you got to wail it out.
2: Yes, you do.
1: All week long, people have been crushing this game.
2: Yeah.
1: All right, so this is big. Wailin for Wallen. 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That's big. All right, so if you want to play Wailin for Wallen, you think you know your Morgan Wallen songs, let's go. 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Good luck.

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0: Tampa Bay's hometown morning crew is JR, Lana, and Kevin. All right, so all week long, we've been giving away Morgan Wallen tickets, which has been awesome. And we've been qualifying people for a grand prize, and now we have to give that grand prize away. Got Veronica in Bradenton right now. Veronica, how is your week been going?
1: It's been going good. It's Teacher Appreciation Week, and I teach pre-K, so it's been going great.
0: There we go.
2: We love that. Yeah.
0: Well, thanks for what you do and being a great teacher and all that. We got to talk to you earlier this week because you won something pretty cool, right?
1: Morgan Wallen tickets.
2: Yeah.
0: You won Morgan Wallen tickets to see him in Gainesville on the 15th, and you were also qualified for a grand prize, and we just want to let you know, you're going to Ocean Prime with $250 in your pocket, and we're going to give you some flowers from Green Bench Flowers.
1: Yay! Yay! Oh, my God, that's so awesome. What a way to end Teacher Appreciation.
0: I love this.
2: You deserve
0: it. We hope you have a great meal. You enjoy these flowers, and, of course, enjoy the show, and happy Mother's Day to you.
1: Thank you so much. I appreciate y'all.
0: Absolutely. Hang on for me. That is awesome. Yeah. Giving away Morgan Wallen tickets, $250 to Ocean Prime and Green Bench Flowers, some flowers from them. That's so cool.
2: Yeah.
0: Well, speaking of Mother's Day, I hope everybody has a great Mother's Day. Lana, you included. And I think it's going to be a great weekend. Yeah. I will be sending my mom flowers.
2: Very good.
0: Back in Texas. And nice. Then I got a nice little gift for Kristen. I can't tell you what it is because she listens to the show.
2: Okay. But you can tell us on Monday.
0: Yeah, so. I'll tell you on Monday. But yeah. It'll be good.
2: And I know I'm going to have a fun party. I got a lot of people coming over.
0: 20 people! Lana didn't know she had invited multiple people that were not on the original list, but she had a few cocktails and apparently just gets very friendly and more the merrier.
2: Let's do this. That'll be fun. I'm excited about it.
0: So. All right, very cool.
2: Looking forward to it.
0: All right, Kevin, Mother's Day plans?
3: Jenny's working.
0: Oh, you're off the hook.
3: Well, I mean, beforehand, it's fine. But yeah, she's actually working on Mother's Day. Life of a nurse.
2: Yeah.
0: Life of a nurse, for sure.
2: Well, we appreciate all the stuff that she does.
0: Yeah. Absolutely. All right. It is a good day to have a great day. We have $1,000 coming up for you at 10 o'clock. Mm-hmm. Listen for that keyword. And Kathy will have a concert reveal for you at 10 o'clock. Another show coming to the Tampa Bay area. All right, thanks for having us on.
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0: 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They are big enough to be powerful, but small enough to be personable, and that is what I love about the Kemp Law Group. 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

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Guess who's coming in concert? Jake Owen and Nico Moon are going to be at the Bay Care Sound in October. What a great show. 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

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It's Kathy. Happy Friday. Are you ready for this weekend? It's Mother's Day. Are you going to take mom out to lunch? Maybe get her some flowers? There's a lot of fun things to do. The museums and aquariums all have great deals for moms.

Well, if you think the Trader Joe's parking lot is crazy now, wait till May 20th. They're dropping a new summer collection of their fun mini insulated totes. They're only $4 a bag, and they come in 6 different designs. All the girlies are going to be at Trader Joe's. Here's Ella Langley and Morgan Wallen. I can't love you anymore.

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1: Well, her name is Grandma Lil. 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She is a TikToker. She calls herself a celebrity, which I absolutely love. 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

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Are you trying to win $1,000? 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
1: Well, her name is Grandma Lil. She is 96-year-old. She is a TikToker. She calls herself a celebrity, which I absolutely love. So she racked up 50 million views on one video, and it basically was rules for her funeral.
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3: 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Bertha is not invited. Don't let her in. 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
2: Definitely be drinking. 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
1: It's a good day to have a great day. It's JR, it's JR and Kevin.
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Let's keep it going. 99.5 PYK, commercial-free lunch break. It's Kathy. Happy Friday. I have Corey Kent and Luke Combs up next. And this is a new one from Kane Brown, Woman.

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It's Kathy. All the girlies are going to be running to Trader Joe's on May 20th. They're dropping a new collection of Summer Fun mini insulated totes. 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

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Mother's Day is Sunday, and while you're probably going to go out to lunch and get some flowers, mom said the number one thing, the thing they really want, is free time. They just want a day off.

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0: what country am I in?
1: It doesn't matter. It's 5 o'clock somewhere.
0: It's always on 5 in Margaritaville, come to think of it.
1: Yeah, I heard that.
0: You've been there, haven't you?
1: Yes, sir.
0: I've seen your boat there.
1: I've been to Margaritaville a few times.
0: All right. Well, that's good.
1: Stumble my way back.
0: Okay. Well, we just want to make sure you can keep it between the navigational beacons.
1: Between the buoys. I got it.
0: All right. Well, it's 5 o'clock. Let's go somewhere.
1: I'm ready. Crank it up.
0: Let's get out of here.
1: I'm gone.
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This is going to be fun this weekend. Do you love bacon? Because you need to check out the Tampa Bay Bacon Fest. It's going to be at Wind Derby, and they're going to have over 15 different food vendors all serving up bacon plus bacon beer. I think I'm going to try that.

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1: Well, her name is Grandma Lil. She is 96-year-old. She is a TikToker. She calls herself a celebrity, which I absolutely love. So she racked up 50 million views on one video, and it basically was rules for her funeral.
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3: 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Bertha is not invited. Don't let her in. And you better get drunk afterward.
1: All right, Lana, rules at your funeral. 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
2: Definitely be drinking. 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
1: Okay.
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1: It's a good day to have a great day. 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
1: Well, her name is Grandma Lil. 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She is a TikToker. 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

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Here's Ashley McBride, What If We Don't?

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How's everybody doing? It's KC on Commercial Free New Country, 99.5 QYK. So this is your second to last chance to win $1,000. 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

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Hopefully I'll be talking to somebody soon to let you know that you are going into the weekend with $1,000. If not, we've got one last shot. Well, you have one last shot. We'll do it again at 5 o'clock.

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0: It's Friday. I'm ready to pour a drink. I mean, I'll have to wait a couple more hours, but I'm ready. It's commercial-free New Country 99.5 QIK. I've got some more Rays tickets for you. I'll hook you up next hour. Also throw in those Cole Swindell wristbands. Here's Riley Green, Change My Mind.
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1: Well, her name is Grandma Lil. She is 96 years old. She is a TikToker. She calls herself a celebrity, which I absolutely love. So she racked up 50 million views on one video, and it basically was rules for her funeral.
2: Oh, I like that.
1: Here's what she had to say.
3: 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Don't make a fool of yourself. Bertha is not invited. Don't let her in. And you better get drunk afterward.
1: All right, Lana, rules at your funeral. What are they going to be?
2: Definitely be drinking. And JR's going to host it.
1: Okay.
4: Yeah, congrats, he's gonna, JR. He's gonna...
1: It's a good day to have a great day. It's JR, it's JR and Kevin.
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5: In Tampa, there's an accident at Van Dyke and Gunn Highway. Traffic slow northbound 275 approaching Sly. There's a crash northbound 75 north of I-4. And traffic slow eastbound I-4 approaching Park Road. There's also an accident southbound 41 at Madison Avenue.
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On the 30th, the Rays are taking on the Angels, and then after the game, it's another free concert with Cole Swindell. I'll hook you up with tickets for the game and wristbands to get down on the field coming up in about 15 minutes.

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0: All right, that's what I'm talking about, Carol, an OG. Well, congratulations. You just won some Rays tickets for their game on the 30th against the Angels. And then after the game, it is Cole Swindell. And I'm going to get you some wristbands, too, so that you can get down on the field.
1: Thank you so much.

All right, so Rays tickets are on the back burner for now. You'll have another chance starting at 6 o'clock to win some Rays tickets. But now start thinking cash. Your last chance to win $1,000 happens again at 5. No.

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You can make her a playlist. In two songs, I'll give you a bunch of mama songs that you can put on the playlist.

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If you're looking for a great playlist on Sunday for your mom, here's some songs for you. I Called Mama, Tim McGraw. Coat of Many Colors from Dolly Parton. Mom, Garth Brooks. A Letter to Mama, Vince Gill. And Mama's Song from Carrie Underwood.

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0: 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It's coin, C-O-I-N, coin. 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
1: Well, her name is Grandma Lil. She is 96-year-old. She is a TikToker. She calls herself a celebrity, which I absolutely love. So she racked up 50 million views on one video, and it basically was rules for her funeral.
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3: 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Bertha is not invited. Don't let her in. And you better get drunk afterward.
1: All right, Lana, rules at your funeral. 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
2: Definitely be drinking. 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
1: Okay.
4: Yeah, congrats, he's gonna, JR. He's gonna...
1: It's a good day to have a great day. It's JR, and Kevin.
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5: Traffic slow from an accident northbound on the Suncoast Parkway past 54. This has the left lane of traffic blocked. There's also delays in Tampa, north and southbound 275 between I-4 and West Shore. There's an accident at Limbaugh and Anderson Road. And traffic slow southbound 75 approaching Gibsonton. There's also a crash northbound 75 north of Big Bend. Listen today, all day, for your chance to win $1,000. We know you'll put that cash to good use.
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fingers crossed, one of y'all is going to win this last $1,000. I hope so. I hope I get to call somebody here soon and say, hey, you won $1,000. You won the last $1,000. That would be awesome. It's Commercial Free New Country, 99.5 QYK. At 6 o'clock, we'll kick off the Rays winning weekend. You'll have a chance to win some Rays tickets. Bible.

Your commercial-free ride home, 99.5 QYK. This couple seems so nice and friendly and the type of people you want in your neighborhood. Not really. I've got your stupid news of the day coming up in two songs. But first, here's the brand new one from Ella Langley and Morgan Wallen. I Can't Love You Anymore.

A Florida couple was arrested after allegedly burning a neighbor's $1,200 drone in their backyard fire pit. The drone crashed on their property after losing signal, and when the owner tracked it down, he knocked on the door to ask about the drone. The couple said, "You don't have an effing drone anymore." Of course, he called the police, and the couple admitted to the police, saying, "Yeah, we set it on fire. We were tired of the drones flying over our house." They sound like awesome neighbors.

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1: Traffic slow in Tampa, north and southbound 275 between I-4 and West Shore. There's an accident at Fowler Avenue and River Hills. Southbound 75 just past Fowler, an accident's off to the shoulder, and traffic slow southbound 75 approaching Gibsonton. There's also delays eastbound I-4 near Park Road.
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0: 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Coming up, I got the brand new Kenny Chesney, Carry On, for you. 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
1: Traffic slow tonight in Tampa, both directions of 275 between I-4 and West Shore. You'll see delays. There's an accident near Fowler Avenue and River Hills. Traffic slow southbound 75 at 301. Through Riverview, there's delays southbound 301. And traffic slow in Plant City, eastbound I-4 near Park Road.
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Who do you think is the best TV show mom of all time? That's a tough one. I'll tell you who it is in two songs.

According to Ranker.com, here are the top five best TV show moms of all time. Number five, Wilma from The Flintstones. Four, Sophia from The Golden Girls. Three, Morticia from The Addams Family. Two, Maura from Schitt's Creek. And number one, Kitty from That 70s Show.

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1: Well, her name is Grandma Lil. She is 96-year-old. She is a TikToker. She calls herself a celebrity, which I absolutely love. So she racked up 50 million views on one video, and it basically was rules for her funeral.
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3: 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Bertha is not invited. Don't let her in. And you better get drunk afterward.
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1: It's a good day to have a great day. 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
5: An accident in Tampa has the right lanes blocked northbound 275 approaching Ashley. This is causing delays back to Lois. There's an accident at 301 in Bloomingdale and traffic slow southbound 75 approaching Gibsonton. In Valrico, there's a crash near 60 in Miller Road, and the bridges look good tonight.
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Tampa Bay Rays winning weekend on commercial-free New Country 99.5 QYK. Coming up next is the new one from Megan Maroney, Beautiful Things. And then right after that, another shot to win some Rays tickets. Oh.

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Commercial for New Country 99.5 QYK. So this dude just announced that he is coming to town. Jake Owen and Nico Moon will be at the BayCare Sound October 22nd. And starting Monday morning at 8:20, you can win some tickets.

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y'all so much for listening. I can't thank you enough. My name is KC. It's Commercial Free New Country 99.5 QYK. Have a great weekend. Be safe. I'll see you on Sunday. Happy Mother's Day to all the moms out there. I'll say it again, but just in case, Happy Mother's Day. Here's Ella Langley. Be her.

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1: Well, her name is Grandma Lil. She is 96 years old. She is a TikToker. She calls herself a celebrity, which I absolutely love. So she racked up 50 million views on one video, and it basically was rules for her funeral.
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3: 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Bertha is not invited. Don't let her in. 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
4: 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He's gonna...
1: It's a good day to have a great day. 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